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1: No, I'm impatient. So why would you leave me waiting outside the station when it was like minus 4 degrees? And I get what you say.

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2: 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Wow.
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